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Pump it up a little more, get the party going on the dance floor. See, 'cause that's where the party's at, and you find out if you do that.

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0: being a gigolo.
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0: I mean, there's not a woman that can handle a man like me. That's why I juggle two or three. 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You pop the question, that's it. 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

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And I'm here to combine beats and lyrics to make you shake your pants, take a chance.

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As I grew up and as I got old, I started to move my hips and then my shoulders, and now I'm rocking all over the nation, and that is my new occupation. 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